0: 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It's a brand new month. Welcome to October. It's B-Dub checking in as we do every month. A lot of stuff going on. We'll break it down for you to start off the show coming up next.
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0: 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Pizza Hut is bringing back one of the best parts of being a kid, and somehow this time you have to maintain the property. I'll get into that coming up.
1: Back before the dust settles.
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8: 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At 93, Willie Nelson shows no signs of slowing down. 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

0: It's 93.1 Katy Country. We're just getting going here. We got Kenny Chesney on in the next hour. Still to come, your Insta countdown. We'll stream it or skip it too. I'm at Beat Up Radio on Instagram. 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

0: 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A scary diagnosis for Lady Ace Charles Kelly, but the way he's talking about what comes next is pretty inspiring. We'll talk about it next in the breakdown, brought to you by Boot Barn Keep West.
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0: 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Pizza Hut is bringing back one of the best parts of being a kid, and somehow this time you have to maintain the property. I'll get into that coming up.
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0: 93.1 Katy Country. Eddie Chesley on the show. It's Beat Up Radio. Which do you think is more dangerous on a tour day? Giving Eric Church a microphone, Sheryl Crow guitar, or No Shoes Nation an extra hour to tailgate?
1: Probably No Shoes Nation an extra hour to tailgate.
0: I mean, they get rowdy. They get rowdy the best way, but there's nothing like a Kenny Chesley tailgate, that's for sure.
1: I mean, just hearing that, you know, hearing you say that, just... It's so unbelievable, you know, to have Eric back out there with us. You know, when we originally went on the road together in 2013, I mean, he didn't have to do it then. I mean, he had already started building his wonderful audience and his career and his life, you know, and he didn't really have to go then. He went out again with us in 2015, but just for a few sporadic shows. So it's been a minute since we've been on the road together. And so the only way that I can think and wrap my brain around why he's out there this time is because he wants to. And that he knows we're going to have fun. And I am so grateful, you know, to know that, I mean, Eric Church does not have to do this. And he is. And I'm very thankful and very grateful. And then before him is a person that's in the Rock and Roll Hall of Fame that's got hit after hit after hit. And I know she's not country, but my audience knows every one of those songs.
0: Keep your boots here.
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0: 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December 11th, Jason Aldean and Luke Bryan play Las Vegas, the Double Down Tour at Allegiant Stadium, and we're sending you there. 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

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The five biggest songs of country music in 60 seconds or less. 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

0: 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Dustin Lynch is releasing a new album called Clean Slate at the end of the month. He's also releasing a grad track from that, a song with Ashley Cook called How You Been. They've been teasing this thing on Instagram. It's straight fire. Comes out tonight. Album out October 30th.
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0: 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A scary health update from Lady Ace Charles Kelly, but he says he fully intends to keep making music through it. 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

0: 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He does this like that.
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a Friday morning here in Texoma. It's Zach Grantham. And would you like an extra $1,000 in your pocket this fall? Well, starting on Monday, going all the way through October 30th, if you text us the 5 fall cash keywords, you have a chance at winning $1,000 every weekday at 10, noon, 2, 4, and 6 o'clock. And what you do is you text the keyword to the phone number provided for you in the keyword announcements. And we also have that phone number up on our website. You can check it out at

0: 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And they'll be drawing for that a little bit later on in the day tomorrow. 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

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It'll give you a really good shot at winning Riley Green tickets at katycountry.com.

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3: Good Thursday morning. Today is a first alert weather day for the threat for some heavy thunderstorms capable of flooding rains. Showers and thunderstorms will be more numerous early on, tapering as we go into the day today, high around 80 with a south wind at about 10 to 20. Overnight tonight, some off and on showers and thunderstorms possible with a low of around 68. And heading into your Friday, scattered showers and thunderstorms possible with partly to mostly cloudy skies, a high of around 77 with a north wind about 10 to 20. From the KXI 12 First Alert Weather Center, I'm meteorologist Brian Briggs.
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0: Hey, it's Zach Grantham, and this morning up on the Katy Country Facebook page, I am asking you if you think October is the best month of the year, and if not, which month would you go with? Now, for me personally, I think October is the greatest month of all time. I've said this for a long time here on the Katy Country AM show that I have thought October is the best month, and I think it's just because it starts cooling off, the orange and the yellow and the browns, all that, the fall colors, and then you get the pumpkin spice lattes, you get the Denison Fall Festival, Peanut Festival, all those kind of events that take place here in Texoma, and that's why I think October is the best month of the year. But let me know what you think in the comments up on the Katy Country Facebook page.
1: 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I wish I could tell you who, but you'll just have to be there to find out. 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

0: Of course, we got Dennis and Yellow Jacket football happening for you tonight right here on Katy Country as the Yellow Jackets will be taking on Frisco Independent at Munson Stadium. We'll have pregame for you at 6:30, kickoff at 7 o'clock. Now, the Sherman Bearcats got homecoming tonight. That's going to be on our sister station, 97.5 K-Lake, as the Bearcats are coming off that 31-30 win over Fossil Ridge. Gunner is going to be playing the A-plus Academy, Blue Ridge Bells, S&S at Howe, Honey Grove at Tom Bean. You have the Kalispell Wildcats taking on the Leonard Tigers, Trenton at Wolf City, Rivercrest at White Wright, Lone Grove at Kingston. Caddo is also playing. By the way, Caddo was 4-0 heading into the game tonight. And then Marietta going to be taking on a Valiant, a district game right in Southern Oklahoma.
1: Sherman is growing, changing, and building for the future. And there's a lot to talk about. I'm Mayor Sean Thiemann. 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
2: Good Friday morning. We're going to have some showers and fog early on with scattered showers and maybe a few thunderstorms continuing through the day today. It's going to be mostly cloudy otherwise with a high around 77 with a northeast wind at about 10 to 20. Overnight tonight, some scattered showers and thunderstorms will remain possible with a low of around 64. And heading into your Saturday, some scattered showers and storms, especially early on, otherwise cloudy with a high around 74 with a northeasterly wind at about 5 to 15. From the KXI 12 First Alert Weather Center, I'm meteorologist Brian Briggs.
3: 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I'm Mayor Sean Thiemann. 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

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But it's going to be a great time in downtown Denison with a Fall Fest. 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

0: time for four things you and I did not know yesterday. Of Texas's 254 counties, only three are completely dry. Guess everybody else just loves beer and liquor and wine and all of that. Another thing you and I did not know yesterday, there are 2,500 varieties of apples in the United States alone, but only around 100 of those are raised commercially, and the apple industry relies on about 15 of them in particular. Another thing you and I did not know yesterday, there are around 28,000 restaurants in New York City. And then another thing you and I did not know yesterday, over 3,500 men have written letters proposing marriage to Vanna White from Wheel of Fortune.
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Anthem, and go to our website and get yourself entered to win tickets to see country superstar Riley Green. And we here at Katy Country have tickets for you to win. There's two shows, Dickies Arena in Fort Worth on May 6th, and a second show to Dos Equis Pavilion in Dallas on May 21st. And you have a chance to win a pair of tickets to one of those concerts with special guests Randy Houser, Jake Worthington, and Hannah McFarland. So go to our website. And by the way, we're letting you enter daily so that way you can get as many entries as possible and have a really good shot at winning a pair of tickets to see country superstar Riley Green. Go to

0: Overnight tonight, some scattered showers and thunderstorms will remain possible with a low of around 64. And heading into your Saturday, some scattered showers and storms, especially early on. Otherwise cloudy with a high around 74. With a northeasterly wind at about 5 to 15. From the KXI 12 First Alert Weather Center, I'm meteorologist Brian Briggs.
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0: Well, if you're listening to my audio chocolate right now, which, by the way, that's what I call my voice, Oklahoma's deadline to register to vote or update your registration for the November 3rd general election is Friday, October 9th, and Oklahoma requires voter registration to be completed 25 days before an election, and you can register online, in person, or by mail, and online registration requires a current Oklahoma driver's license or state ID with a matching address on a file. And the deadline to request an absentee ballot for the November election is 5 p.m. on Monday, October 19th. And then, of course, election day, polls are going to be open from 7 a.m. to 7 p.m.
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0: Hey, it's Zach Grantham letting you know that starting on Monday, we are going to have 20 winners that are going to win $1,000 in our fall cash giveaway, courtesy of Be Balanced Natural Hormone Weight Loss in McKinney. So you're going to hear five fall cash keywords every weekday starting this Monday through October 30th. And when you hear those keywords at 10, 12, 2, 4, and 6, then what you need to do is text those keywords to 844-833-8221 for your shot at winning $1,000. And that's starting up, coming up on Monday.
1: A few days before he turned 80, he was sitting out back in a rocker. He said, "What you been up to lately?"

0: Zach, and I'm going to be broadcasting live coming up tomorrow from 11 a.m. to 2 p.m. at Wise Wolf Gold Silver Bitcoin, 630 West Main Street in Denison during the 2026 Denison Fall Fest. 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

we got another round of high school football happening tonight on both sides of the Red River with some big games that are taking shape, and hopefully the rain will hold off for tonight. But you got the Sherman Bearcats. They got their homecoming this evening at the brand-new stadium, taking on Denton Ryan. You can hear the Denison Yellow Jackets right here on Katy Country with pregame at 6:30, kickoff at 7 versus Frisco Independence at Munson Stadium. Also, Marietta's in action. Caddo is in action as well. They are 4-0 heading into tonight's game. Lone Grove at Kingston. Kingston is 4-0. Rivercrest at White Wright. Trenton at Wolf City. My Kalispell Wildcats traveling to take on Leonard. Honey Grove at Tom Bean. S&S at Howe. And Blue Ridge taking on them Bells Panthers over there at Panther Stadium.

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2: Good Friday morning. We're going to have some showers and fog early on with scattered showers and maybe a few thunderstorms continuing through the day today. It's going to be mostly cloudy otherwise with a high around 77 with a northeast wind at about 10 to 20. Overnight tonight, some scattered showers and thunderstorms will remain possible with a low of around 64. And heading into your Saturday, some scattered showers and storms, especially early on, otherwise cloudy with a high around 74 with a northeasterly wind at about 5 to 15. From the KXI 12 First Alert Weather Center, I'm meteorologist Brian Briggs.
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0: Hey, it's Zach Grantham, and that's going to wrap it up for me today. But hopefully you'll come hang out with me tomorrow at Wise Wolf Gold Silver Bitcoin, 11 a.m. to 2 p.m., 630 West Main Street in Denison. We're going to have Denison's Fall Fest happening out there. And I believe I'm next to a car show and Shonda Rhimes Entertainment. So I'm in a really good location right there at Wise Wolf Gold Silver Bitcoin. So come hang out with me. 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So I will see you there tomorrow from 11 a.m. to 2 p.m. All right, before I get on out of here, got a Bible verse to finish out the show for today. This is from the book of Matthew, chapter 6, verse number 34. Therefore, do not be anxious about tomorrow, for tomorrow will be anxious for itself. Sufficient for the day is its own trouble. Have yourself a great rest of your weekend, and maybe I'll see you out there tonight for homecoming at Sherman Bearcat Football.
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2: Happy Friday. We're going to be dealing with a chance for some scattered showers and thunderstorms through the course of the day. Otherwise, it's going to be mostly cloudy with a high of around 77 with a northeasterly wind at about 10 to 20. Overnight tonight, some scattered showers and thunderstorms will be possible with a low of around 64. And heading into your Saturday, some scattered showers and thunderstorms, especially early on. Otherwise, mostly cloudy with a high of around 74 with a northeasterly wind at about 5 to 15. From the KXI 12 First Alert Weather Center, I'm meteorologist Brian Briggs.
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2: Happy Friday. We're going to be dealing with a chance for some scattered showers and thunderstorms through the course of the day. Otherwise, it's going to be mostly cloudy with a high of around 77 with a northeasterly wind at about 10 to 20. Overnight tonight, some scattered showers and thunderstorms will be possible with a low of around 64. And heading into your Saturday, some scattered showers and thunderstorms, especially early on. Otherwise, mostly cloudy with a high of around 74 with a northeasterly wind at about 5 to 15. From the KXI 12 First Alert Weather Center, I'm meteorologist Brian Briggs.
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0: That's Megan Maroney with 6 months later, just wrapping up the huge European leg of her tour in Belfast. Tons of people came out, and I'm going to tell you, her star is on the rise right now, especially after the announcement from Time Magazine. I'm not sure if you saw this, but she's been named to the Time list of influential rising stars, and they don't just put everybody on there. I mean, I barely miss the list every time they've made it, so if that gives you any kind of indication.
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0: Enough pause. Let's turn it back up. 93.1 Katy Country.

looking for some good news, I got it for you. After 23 years, the U.S. is now officially 100% out of Iraq. Jason Aldean now. Here's Girl.

0: If you're upset about the beef prices, you should talk to these cows. Like this one in Florida that escaped a livestock auction and created a giant traffic nightmare on US 92 in Polk County. It appeared to ram a truck, okay? It was not only escaping, but protesting at the same time. And, yeah, I know, right? So, obviously, you had animal control, you had police on the scene. But by the time I got there, traffic was starting to move again, and the cow had already been taken care of. Once again, these beef prices probably led to that, too. Somebody said, hey, there's a whole cow right there. Let's just get it in the truck and go.
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0: Martella Lefty just hit a big milestone in her career. In fact, she is doing well and having a lot of chart success with that song, Boston. But she's also having a lot of success in Nashville. In fact, she just made her debut at the world-famous Bluebird Cafe. And she was there with a bunch of songwriters and her boyfriend slash duet partner Vincent Mason. So to say you've played at the Bluebird Cafe means you've honestly made it in country music.
1: 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Now imagine if one of those resumes belonged to Yasmin, who was
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5: Defending trans Texans is something we have to do every day.
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0: Bar none, Jordan Davis. Here is an instance of you had one job. And if you can be scatterbrained like I can every once in a while, well, this sounds like something that would happen to us then. A guy went to an ATM only to find a bag stuffed with almost $130 in cash. Inside was even a stack of checks as well. Some information in one of the bags indicated it could belong to a nearby Chick-fil-A. So the guy took it to that place. The manager said it wasn't theirs, so he called the police. They determined a technician had serviced the ATM and was supposed to take the money, but accidentally left it on top of the machine. Miraculously, all the money was still there. Everything was accounted for. The guy just, you know, did the right thing. Honestly, he is stronger than most people.
1: 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A perfectly good laptop that hasn't sat in your lap in months. 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

0: Here's a little about Zach Top that you might not already know. His middle name is Dirk, D-I-R-K. He started playing guitar at 5 years old, and he's naturally left-handed, but learned to play the guitar right-handed because his parents didn't realize at the time that handedness matters when you buy instruments. So he played it backwards for 2 years before a teacher kind of helped him flip it around.
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1: Happy Friday. We're going to be dealing with a chance for some scattered showers and thunderstorms through the course of the day. Otherwise, it's going to be mostly cloudy with a high of around 77 with a northeasterly wind at about 10 to 20. Overnight tonight, some scattered showers and thunderstorms will be possible with a low of around 64. And heading into your Saturday, some scattered showers and thunderstorms, especially early on. Otherwise, mostly cloudy with a high of around 74 with a northeasterly wind at about 5 to 15. From the KXI 12 First Alert Weather Center, I'm meteorologist Brian Briggs.
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0: By now, I'm sure preparing for the CMA Awards feels like a well-oiled machine for Lainey Wilson. That's 4x4 by you. This will be her third consecutive year hosting the CMAs. It's coming up next month, November 18th. She'll be hosting. She's also up for Entertainer of the Year. You can watch it on ABC and Disney+, then the next day on Hulu.
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0: 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This is Coriel. 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Need a favor? Here's Jelly Roll.
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1: Now, let's join Lynn Burkett, Lance Sam Millen, Pete Dion, and Josh Kelly, the Yellow Jackets broadcast crew, live at the stadium

0: missed last week, no doubt about that.
1: Took two people to replace him.
0: Well, wow. Yeah, nobody could replace Lance. You ought to know that after last week. We lived. We lived to tell about it. We're all here. We didn't blow everything up. We didn't burn the place down.
2: Yet. It is awesome.
0: And we're back along with Josh Kelly. Josh, you got your ears. Josh.
2: You said Josh Kelly.
1: Yeah.
0: Josh Kelly. I thought they were getting me for saying Josh Knox again.
1: No, you got your ears. That's one
0: down there, young man.
2: I don't think he's got us.
0: I don't think he has either.
2: He's talking to Otis.
1: He's always visiting.
0: We are at Munson Stadium, along with about 100 of our closest friends. Probably going to be a low night attendance wise. Probably you've been outside today and it's been damp most of the day, and it's probably going to be damp tonight. But it is senior night, and we're watching the seniors right now with their moms and dads and siblings and grandparents parade down this turf at Munson Stadium. We just saw Gavin Mandrell. There's Mr. Camacho, I believe, Adams Camacho with his family. Next to him, Bryce McQueen, Shandon Love, the whole gang, all of the seniors tonight. And we've got a treat for you. We're going to talk about that in our coaches show with Brian Lilly. It is the Independence Knights. And, guys, real quick, before we head to the Brian Lilly show, a very interesting game for Denison. They need something good to go their way. It's been a rough year, but it really hasn't been a rough year. They've played much better this year. And as we've said, three plays. That's all that separates a 1-4 football team from being a 4-1 football team. Tonight, they hope to get back on the right path. They hope to get back on firm footing, if you will, and they hope to win a game. And you would say, well, it's Independence. They're going to win that game because last year they scored 69 points, the third most points ever scored by a Yellow Jacket football team. Well, that is true. But the year before last, down in Frisco.
2: Yeah, it's different.
0: Frisco Independence scored 30 against the Yellow Jackets 28, and you got to show up and play, right?
2: That's exactly right, because that wasn't supposed to happen. I recall that.
0: No, it was not.
2: If you've been tuning in to the radio broadcast, obviously you've been thoroughly entertained. Every game's come down to a chance to win for the Jackets, and that's all you ask for sometimes in this sport, and especially, I'll go out there and just say, in this district we're in, if we can ask for that every ball game that we got a chance to be in it and win it, That's a plus.
0: They played three teams, Pete, from Frisco. Emerson, Independence tonight, but Emerson last week, Panther Creek the week before, and then there was Prosper Richland to open district play. And they've been in every – not only have they been in every game, they've either been tied or had the lead in the final 5 minutes of the game. And yet they didn't win a single one of them.
1: Very true. I mean, and broadcasting-wise, it's great for us because, I mean, you know, we don't know what's going to happen, and hopefully people are tuning in and staying until the very end. And like you said before, maybe less people tonight. That means more people are going to be listening, right, gentlemen? Pressure's on.
0: All except Josh Kelly. He's not listening to us right now. Talking. But we'll get his attention when we come back from the Brian Lilly Show. The Brian Lilly Show, brought to you by our great friends at Texas Farm Bureau Insurance. Don't go anywhere. Mr. Lilly's wound up this week. He's got a lot to talk about. We're back in a moment with more Yellow Jacket football on 93.1.
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2: Hey everybody, Lynn Burkett again, the voice of the Yellow Jackets, and it's Friday night. That means it's time for the Week 6 edition of the Brian Lilly Show here on 93.1, brought to you by our great friends at Texas Farm Bureau Insurance and agency manager Gene Darnell. And Coach, you know, the season's halfway over, and yet this is only the third time we're at Munson so far this year. The back half of the season's got 3 of 5 games at Munson, but the front half, a lot of road games, and we're looking forward to tonight. Independence out of Frisco coming to town, and their head coach, Nick Stokes. It is senior night here at Munson Stadium, and so a lot of fun times here coming into the game tonight. It's good to be home again after several weeks on the road. And like we do, let's start off by talking about last week. Don't really know what to say about last week. You guys outplayed Emerson, I thought. You guys outgained Emerson in the stat book. It's one of those games that one or two plays change the outcome, and it's a different thing from a loss to a win. You've had a few days to think about it. What are your thoughts about last Friday night?
3: You know, Lynn, I think that, you know, I was exceptionally proud of our guys for continuing to fight from start to finish. You know, we talk about and our core values. The first one we speak about every day is work hard, and we're continuing to work hard each and every game. No one can question, you know, the intensity that those guys show over the course of the game, and not even our coaching staff, you know, and not even the guys themselves. And that's cool because there's an extrinsic part of that, but really it's an intrinsic motivation that's starting to burn inside of the guys to continue to compete from start to finish and never let up until it's 0-0-0 on the clock. I was really proud of our defense. You know, we held their running game 32 carries, 40 yards total. Even our offense, you know, there were some spurts and times with 2 touchdowns called back for, you know, different kind of penalties that were back-to-back plays. Our special teams continue to work in the right direction, but our, you know, the guys on our team continue to follow that maturation process where they're moving in the right direction. And the average eye maybe not necessarily see that, but you know, I do, and I rejoice in the fact of seeing the progress that we continue to make. You know, obviously we would much rather want to win, but at the same time, you know, there's progress that in the pursuit of that, and we're not going to forsake the process for anything. You know, we have to build this here, and you know, we're excited for what it looks like. We had some guys that had some exceptional games last week, and we look forward to continuing to empower those guys to be successful this week.
2: You know, you mentioned that you guys are legitimately, and I don't think this is Lynn, the longtime Yellow Jacket homer, saying this behind the mic. I think this is really legitimate. Your three plays, you could even say you could change some of those plays up, but your three plays, you changed the outcome of a play in three games, and your team wins. You're 16 points away from being 4-1 right now and being very much in the race, and yet you're not. As we talked about, you said several times there are no moral victories. So how do you go into the locker room tonight before the game? How do you motivate your team? How do you get them to continue to do the things you're talking about, to continue to build a culture, to continue to lay the foundation, to continue to play the same way when you've been so close and yet it seems like you're so far away?
3: Well, there's a lot of assets, it's multifaceted in the answer to that. So first, a long time ago before I was a head football coach, I met Coach Ken Niematalolo, who was the head coach at Navy at the time, and he was talking about the process of rebuilding a program, or building a program in general. And he said it's kind of, you boil it down to the simplest version of it's lose big, lose small, win small, win big. And, you know, I've always remembered that. And, you know, whenever you think about it, you say that you're 16 points away from being 4-1. It's equal parts of both frustrating and exciting, because the excitement of that becomes like we're heading in the right direction. But the frustrating part is we're so close, yet so far away. And so, you know, I think that our 1-0 approach that we take each and every week is something that we've stood on, is a foundational principle that we stood on each week as we've been going through the season. Is doesn't matter what happened last week, it's not what happens. It doesn't matter what's going to happen next week. It matters what happened this week. And we're living in the present. We got to continue to do that, especially this week versus a good team with Coach Stokes and Independence. But be able to get back in that win column, because, you know, I know the guys are working really hard for that. And while we talk about the process, you know, ultimately, you know, these guys need to be able to continue to see those things come to fruition, you know, and the fruit of their labor.

0: come to fruition. And so I'm excited for what tonight has to hold, and I look forward to being able to come out here and compete and get this dub tonight.
1: You know, we operate off of a script for the show, and I send that to you before we do it, so don't catch you with any questions that are, you know, a surprise. But I want to add one in here tonight that I did not intend on talking about. You're at the halfway point, 5 games into the season. You're 1-4. You could be 4-1. There's nothing to say that you can't go the next 5 games 4-1, 5-0, whatever. Your season still lies in front of you. There's still an opportunity. Okay, we understand number 2 ranked Anna, and they're really good, and they're really playing extremely well this year. We understand they're in week 9. We understand Salina comes to town in week 10. Those are 2 really good opponents. There's a really good Frisco team in there. There's an improved Memorial team, an improved Independence team. All of that being said, none of those games have been played. You still have a lot on your plate. The season is not over by any stretch of the imagination, no matter what has happened in the first half of the season. How do you continue to build? Because at some point, one of these games is going to go your way.
0: You know, we continue to talk about our 1-0 approach, you know, but I saw Coach Mike McDonald, who's JD's head coach of the Seattle Seahawks. He said one of his jobs as the head coach is to be the chief reminding officer. And he was like to remind people of what the standard is and remind people of what the process is and remind people of what our core values are along the way. That's my job. I'm the culture coach. I'm the one that keeps moving in the right direction. I'm the one that adds fuel to the fire. But there has to be a fire that continues to grow inside of these guys. That's an intrinsic fire, right? Like the eternal fire that blows, that burns down at KD Depot, like one that's going to continue to fire inside of them regardless of what's happening on the outside, regardless of what the conditions are, regardless of what happens, what the weather is. We only can control what we can control. And these guys can understand that. That's their attitude and their effort. And so they're only promised 10 of these each week or each game, 10 games each season. And so, you know, we can't forsake one because we're worrying about what happened last week or worry about what's going to happen next week. We got to continue to go because a lot of these guys have great aspirations of possibly playing in college, those kind of things. But I know their number one aspiration, which is our number one goal, is to be able to get to the playoffs. And we still have a chance in that. And so, you know, at the end of the day, it doesn't matter what happened last week. What matters is it happens this week. And we're still very much in it. We still control our destiny. We got to continue to control our destiny. And regardless, until the last game is played, we're going to keep fighting. That's what Yellow Jackets do. That's what we've always done. And that's what we're always going to do. You know, Casey Akers says in the song, Black and Gold never folds. Black and Gold never folds. And we continue to fight regardless of what happened, regardless of what the score is, regardless of what the record is. And that's the Denison blue collar standard, the foundation that people, Marty Criswell, Bob Brown, Cody White, Chad Rogers, and Brent Winston continue to stand on, that I'm standing on right now. And I'm standing 10 toes down, ready to go, continue to move this thing in the right direction.
1: I like it. The black and gold never fold. Well, we're going to fold for a brief second here and take a break. 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Don't go anywhere. The second half of our show is next.
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1: 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Brian Lilly and Lynn Burkhead here sitting in what we call the Brian Lilly Show. 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Coach, senior night here at Munson Stadium. Seniors are a very important part of any football program, but I got to believe for a coach that comes in here in his first year, they're even more important, perhaps, because you really got to lean on those guys to get what you want done to build that foundation. How important are these seniors to this program and to what you and your coaches are trying to do?
0: Oh, the utmost importance. You know, when I was a senior, it was Coach White's first year as a head football coach, so I talked to those guys all the time saying, you know, I'm not here necessarily for a long time with you guys, but I'm here for a good time, and we're going to continue to be this. You're the founding fathers of what this program is, in my eyes, going to be over the course of my tenure here. You know, on Wednesday, my wife Erin and I had all the boys over to our house, and it was great. They do impressions of me, and they have fun with breasts with Brian, and just have a good time, eat tacos, and enjoy ourselves. But those guys are important to what we got going here, because, you know, they're going to be the ones that are going to come back, and they're the ones that are kind of the ones that these younger guys that are playing are going to look up to as they go forward. They're going to be the ones that are truly setting the foundation for what this program is going to stand on. And you know, we have a lot of those guys, and I'm going to say every one of their names because they're all important to this. Austin Seiler, Chandon Love, Brandon Douglas, Gavin Mandrell, Bryce McQueen, Alex Camacho, Christian Ramos, Silas Hansen, Zorian Duffy, Robert Andrews, Drake Elliott, Jeremiah Brown, Drew Relford, Chandler Lopez, Tyler Escandone, Isaiah Mendoza, Amari Smith, Giovanni Castro, Jamarius Brown, Wyatt Dawson, Aiden Hunt, Noah Fletcher, all those guys, and then Tucker Deuce is one of our filmers that's a senior as well. But those guys are all important to this, and those are the guys that I'm never going to forget that first senior class that I had here. You know, it was such a special thing, and even my relationship with Coach White still to this day is very important. I was his first All-State player and on his first team as a first year as a head coach, and so these guys, the class of 27 guys, are important to Denison. They're always going to be important. Every class is important. If you're listening to this and you're an alumni of the football program, we always invite you to come back. We have an alumni viewing area that's down by the scoreboard that you can request access to, and it's a close all-access pass down the closest you can get onto the field, because it's important for us to make sure we continue to pay homage to those guys. Well, the great thing about today and senior night is we're able to just continue to give those guys their flowers while they can smell them. But as they move forward, they're equally as important to us as they were when they played for us, is whenever they get off and they spread their wings and fly into the future.
1: Yeah, that is a tremendous answer, as was the previous answer. I'm glad we asked that question. Let's ask one final question. Friday, day of the game, home games. It begins while some people are still sleeping in Denison. It is what is known as the mentor's breakfast, and that got its start under your mentor, Cody White, about 15 to 20 years ago. That's the first time I remember it, although there was a version of that with Coach Bob Brown from time to time and Coach Marty Criswell. These are men, business leaders, leaders in the community, dads, grandfathers, just men of solid character who you want to build into the lives of the Yellow Jacket football program. And, you know, it's only 5 weeks out of the year, right? I understand that. But there is something special that happens as these guys get around. Number one, the old guys like me, we kind of go back and relive our days when we were doing things like this. Number two, there are discussion questions. There's topics that are talked about, and there are phone numbers that are exchanged, and there's an opportunity to for these older gentlemen to build into the lives of 16, 17, and 18-year-olds, and even become a confidant, a question answerer, somebody that may give advice somewhere down the road about going to college, about starting a family, about, you know, getting a job, taking this job versus that job. It's a very important thing on Friday morning, and I don't think a lot of people are aware of it.
0: Yeah, so I think, you know, going back in time, it was started with Coach White and Pastor Chet Haney at Parkside, whenever they were able to start having the Jacket Mentor Breakfast in the mornings of the game day, home games mornings. And, you know, we continue to pay homage to Pastor Haney, who was an important part of my life in my adolescence. You know, his daughter, Dr. Angela Butler, is the principal at Scott Middle School right now, one of my dear friends. And, you know, his legacy lives on in our program. We have a team kind of pastor, and we talk, we kind of do the same voluntary programs with our guys. ceremonies that he used to do. But the Jackie Mentor Breakfast kind of spearheaded by Pastor Jeff Haney, who's the Pastor Jeff Humphrey, who is the pastor now, and he kind of continues to pull into the direction that Pastor Chet Haney did back in those days. Mayor Robert Crawley kind of gets the guys together with some other people, and we have a gym full of guys that are

0: the tables with our young men. One, it allows for them to make sure that they get up on time and be able to get a good breakfast into them before the game. Two, it allows for them to meet some guys that maybe they wouldn't necessarily meet out into the community. Three, it allows for us to continue to talk about some kind of character development. This year, what we've done is we have five core values: work hard, improve every day, be unselfish, be the best, and then family. That's something that Coach White instilled in us back in the day. It's still painted on the wall at Scott Middle School's weight room. But we talk about one of those each week. Last week, we had Coach Marty Criswell come in, and he was able to talk about one of our core values, which is so invaluable for those guys to actually meet him, who I believe is the true founding father of this. But it allows for those guys to just have a deeper conversation with someone that is possibly in a seat that they want to be in one day. I think it's important for us to continue to talk about the future of these young men, the future and the eternal. I think that those are the things that are important. But, you know, with our guys, our job is to make sure that they're better men than they would have been had they not come into our program. And this program is just a part of that character development that we have. And it's just continue to speak to the whole person approach of that. We used to talk about the Brentwood Academy, the whole person, body, mind, and spirit, just making sure that we're developing the whole person. So we're excited for it. We love being able to do it. We also have this with our Lady Jacket Athletics as well. They do that on our away game mornings. And so we're excited to continue to move that forward. And if you're somebody, a female or male, that hearing this and wants to get involved with it, you can email me, you can email Pastor Humphrey, you can get in touch with Mayor Cross, just anybody, because we love having as many people as we can get there from all generations, you know, and all guys throughout this community, that their number one goal is just to shape these young men into being better than they would have been had they not come into our program. As always, it's great to be a Yellow Jacket, and that kind of allows for us to show just the greatness of Yellow Jacket Nation just spreading, because we get to see all the different people that came or that love our program.
1: Yeah, it's a great thing every Friday morning of the home games. I'm glad you reminded me. The Lady Yellow Jackets also have the same thing going for away games for them. And it's a great thing, and it's all a part of what makes it great to be a Yellow Jacket. And it is great to be a Yellow Jacket. We're going to talk more about that as we continue on to kickoff. Don't go anywhere. The countdown to kickoff continues. That wraps up this week's edition of the Brian Lilly Show, brought to you by Texas Farm Bureau Insurance. We're back on 93.1 right after this.
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3: And we're back, and so are the Denison Yellow Jackets. As we come back, they storm onto the field through the big run-through helmet tunnel. Senior night in the books. The tunnel is heading off the field to be deflated right now. The Yellow Jackets are racing to the south end, and they will kneel for prayer. And out in the middle of the field, the coin toss is taking place. The Culver's coin toss, and we're going to send it down to our man on the spot, Josh Kelly.
4: All right, guys, we just got the coin toss. It looks like Independence decline. It looks like Denison is going to get the football first. A little bit of a drip check. Independence looks like TCU on the other side. White jersey, purple pants, and, of course, Denison in their signature black.
3: Yeah, all black. That's the uniform that was always my favorite. Now, back in the day, they did not have the yellow stripes on the sleeves, but the all-black uniforms, I know most people really like that black trouser, mustard top jersey that Chad Rogers loves so much. That's a throwback to the Marty Criswell era right there. And so that is the drip report, uniform report. We've given you the Culver's coin toss. Independence wins. They defer to the second half. Yellow Jackets are going to take the football, and they're going to go right to left on your radio dial to open up the game. We'll talk more about the Grayson College Senior Spotlight as we go through the first half. We'll give you the Texoma Medical Center starting lineups momentarily. 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It finally feels like

0: fall.
1: Yeah, guys, I brought the AC in, and it is a 71 degrees with a breeze coming out of the north.
2: Nice.
0: I like it. I like it. And right now, there is no precip that is falling. We're going to go ahead and give you the Freedom Chrysler Dodge Jeep Ram referee introduction. My thanks to Mike Woody for securing this for us. Here at Munson Stadium tonight, on October the 2nd, the referee Xavier Beliquez, the umpire Sam Wicks, the head linesman Caleb Buckley, the line judge Will Simpson. He's part of that TV show, The Simpsons.
3: Not true.
0: The back judge Isaiah Holmes, the field judge L.J. Johnston, and the side judge. I always wanted to be a side judge. Justin McNeely. You don't have to run as much as if you're the side judge, right?
2: You would think, but I'm sure they got to get up and get down there somewhere.
0: Well, that is your officiating crew tonight out of the Dallas Football Officials Association.
2: Sam Wick, huh? That's on there?
0: Indeed. Like we'll go ahead and give you quickly.
2: I think that guy was on the Transformers.
0: Go ahead. It's going to be a long night. We're going to go. The gang is back together. We're going to go ahead and give you the Texoma Medical Center starting lineup. Across the front offensively for Dennis, the big 75, 6'3", 265 senior, Aiden Hunt, honorable mention All-District a year ago. Nathan Daniel next to him at the right left guard spot. Austin Stroud, the center tonight for the Yellow Jackets. Maddox Dodson, the right guard, and Monte Nicholson, the right tackle. The receivers tonight, Jashaud Sims, we just call him Woo, and he's pretty good. He's the leading receiver for the Yellow Jackets coming into the game tonight. 19 grabs, 297 yards, 15.6 a catch, 3 touchdowns. Had one taken off the board a week ago. That's not going to be the case tonight. He's going to put more than one on the board tonight. I'm going to go ahead and prophesy that. How about that? Gavin Mandrell, maybe the most complete game of his life last week, scored a touchdown on the ground and a touchdown through the air, 3 yards the pass, 38 yards the run down there against Frisco Emerson, and the number one tight end in the state of Texas. He will be starting at the tight end / H spot tonight. Shandon Love and Brandon Douglas will complete the four receiver look for Denison. Shandon Love, 15 grabs for 199 yards, 13 to a catch, only one touchdown, had one taken off the board himself a week ago. Brandon Douglas, who was the newcomer of the year, sophomore year, he's got 12 grabs, 143 yards, 11.9 a catch, no touchdowns yet. Rashawn D. Horney in the backfield. He comes into the game tonight, 445 yards rushing, 6.01 a carry, and he's got 5 touchdowns. Look for those numbers to go up. And Paxton Nesbitt, he had his best run game last week, and he he's closing in on 1,000 yards, 76 throws, 1 out of 120, 76 completions out of 127 throws, 1 INT, 9 touchdowns, 891 yards. And here we go for the first United Bank kick. Spend it wisely, and here is the kicker. And that is going to be Jack O'Connor, and he's going to boot it deep. It's going to be taken near the goal line, and that is going to be Woo Sims. He's out to the 30. Look out, 40. He's down the sideline, 50. A man to beat at the 40, the 30. He stays in bounds, and he will take it 101 yards to the house. There is a penalty marker. No, there's not. They're going to say he stepped on the boundary at the 7-yard line. Is that where they mark him out? No, the 10. And that saved a 101-yard kickoff return for 6.
2: He's going to wind up at the 15-yard line. He stumbled right there. Had a man dive for him. I thought he stayed in. But heck, we're a long ways from being able to see that.
0: What an opening bell ring for the Yellow Jackets. And we'll give you the starting lineup defensively. It's going to be Rhodes Reese, Noah Sy, Mark Tatabon across the front, Ozell Kraft, Javion Thompson, and Cole Stokes, the coach's son, the three safeties. Owen McReynolds, Aiden Payne, the two corners, Landon Dubenstall, Lincoln Sy, and Elijah Aqua. They are your linebackers. Here we go on first down and 10. Yellow Jackets already in business. Red zone possession after the opening kickoff. First and 10 from the 15. Nesbitt with D. Horney in his right hip pocket. They'll go with two receivers split to the right, two to the left. And the official is holding play up. I'm not sure what
3: delay
0: that is
3: of game.
0: About. Delay of game. Is that had to be a substitute.